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Unafraid, I feel the tremor in your breath. Unspoken words, the whispered hymn to faithless death.

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For the fire, for the flames. For the cities breaking open, loss of.